Stupid how we met. I saw you through your windshield, looking so frantic in a mess. Apparent you were stressed in LA traffic. Man, I get it. So I turned my blinker off and said go ahead. And when you smile back, oh, I come.

Indonesia is the most beautiful land in the universe. The land where we were born. The nation where we grew up. So many colors that live together in peace. With a million timeless treasures. With an abundance of natural wealth. Indonesia is not just wonderful. Indonesia is

Indonesia is the most beautiful land in the universe. The land where we were born. The nation where we grew up. So many colors that live together in peace. With a million timeless treasures. With an abundance of natural wealth. Indonesia is not just wonderful. Indonesia is

West Sumatra is not only has cultural and culinary wealth, but also many interesting art with their own uniqueness. The greeting couldn't be rich of cultural process and local custom. Besides, the art also has meaning and deep history for Minangkabau society. Minangkabau culture is one of culture in Indonesia which has various literature wealth. Generally, Minangkabau's literature form of spoken literature such as poem or pantun, magic formula or mantra, and pasambahan. This kind of spoken literature is the product of Minangkabau traditional society. One of spoken literature in Minangkabau is batombe or berpantun. It is a poem performance comes from Abai village, South Regency. Batombe has existed before the coming of Dutch colonialists. It was created to give an amusement and spirit to the society which was built in traditional house. At the time, the condition of Abai village was still quiet. It was surrounded by the forest. Abai society were afraid if wild animals from forest would attack them. Finally, they had a big discussion and deal to build a traditional house with 21 rooms cooperatively. The society cooperated in preparing the construction. The first step they must did was look for main material. They deal to take the materials from forest. After the preparation done, they went to the forest to look for the wood as the pastures of rumah gadang. For the women, they supported by giving food and drink to the worker. It wasn't a short time to build a rumah gadang. Because of the house which was built was really big. Day by day, people felt poor and suffered in building the house. Until some of people suggested another society to sing a poem's content, religious advice and motivational word to entertain and motivate people in continuing the construction process. Followed by traditional music and dancing, some society, mainly teenagers, dance same while responding the poem. By the spirit given by the player and society, the people who built rumah gadang continued the construction. The story was believed as the history of Batombe in Abai village, South Solo. In the middle of purity, society surprised by the oddity. When the worker would pull the woods to the village, the woods couldn't move at all. In order to avoid unwanted situation, they discussed to find a solution. From the discussion, they deal to slaughter a buffalo. Then, the buffalo's blood were stained to the wood as to homage to the guardian of the wood. Until this time, when the Batombe's art would be held, society must slaughter a buffalo first in order to respect the guardian of the woods. Batombe comes from two words, ba and tombe. Tombe means three posts, discussion, agreement, and unity. Generally, batombe is an art belong to Abai village in building the posts of rumah gadang through discussion, agreement, and unity. Batombe is a precious cultural wealth because it contains values and norms which becomes cultural root for Abai society. Besides that, batombe is an art of poem responding between men and women. That's why batombe is also as a chance for the player to get their partner.

In the day the even held, women of Abe village would give any food ingredients to a family or tribe which held the even. Then for the return, the family would serve them any foods made from the ingredients. Batombe began by the singing a poem of a datwa. Then the player would sit in a circle. They would sing a poem in a turn followed by the musical instrument from gandang and talempong. That's Batombe, a spoken art in Aba village, Stosolo, West Sumatra.

A man may die, nations may rise and fall, but an idea lives on and never sleeps. What if you open your eyes to a cup of inspiration? It can open your eyes to life's wonders and possibilities. It's your turn to make a difference.

my coffee cup, I miss you. The way you chose the films we watched, I miss you, babe. If only I had told you that before, maybe I would never have to miss you. Singing by the kitchen sink, I miss you.